0: last known location was in Edmonton, but it's known for some activities in Valley View, Grand Prairie, and Claremont. Pictures and descriptions can be found on our app. Senior member of Premier Danielle Smith's government is again skirting questions on a Hal Hill vote in the upcoming Alberta referendum and whether the province should remain in Canada. Transportation Minister David Dreeshan was asked repeatedly this week whether he'd vote for Alberta to stay or vote to hold a second referendum on quitting Canada. He responded by saying that it's an important topic and that Albertans should have their voices heard. The Premier and many members of her cabinet have publicly endorsed staying in Canada. And some local numbers have come in from last week's Camp Day at Tim Hortons locations in the region. The store at High Level raised a total of $3,346.31. Across the country, over $12.7 million was raised to benefit the Tim Hortons Foundation camps. Take a look at your weather. Things are looking to be clear tonight in the Peace and Big Lakes, while there's a chance for some showers in the Mackenzie. Temperatures still a little above average. Highs tomorrow across the region will be pushing 30. Expect to get cooler on the weekend with some shower activity likely to happen as well. In sports, the South Division final could be decided tonight in the Wheat Belt Baseball League. The Ryecroft Rage are at home with a one-game-to-none lead the best-of-three series against the Grand Prairie Brewers. First pitch tonight at Ryecroft will be 7:15 p.m. The Brewers can force a Game 3 opening in Grand Prairie on Sunday night. CFL now to Week 8 of their season. Big game tonight between the Edmonton Elks and the Saskatchewan Roughriders in a battle for first in the West Division. This will be the Riders' first game since linebacker Jaden Dahlk was killed in a car accident last week. And a big free agent signing in the NHL, Patrick Kane back with the Chicago Blackhawks. Kane goes back to Chicago in a two-year deal with a cap hit of $8 million. Previously led the Hawks to Stanley Cup titles in 2010, 2013, and 2015. For more on these stories, visit our website and download the app for local news delivered straight to your phone. For Trending 55, I'm Kyle Moore.
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1: He's a ranch hand in a pinch, man. 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

I gotta say, I don't wanna get ahead of myself. 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
6: He's a ranch hand in a pinch, man. Hotter than the red on the cattle brand. Cause she's a gold digger with a quick trigger. A cast iron skillet swinging lid flipper. Now he's a double wide on the county line. Sipping on a six pack of Lone Star Light. She did him dirty, took him to the cleaners. Now a

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1: Good morning, I'm Kyle Moore. Rural Community Sign Program is officially launched in Peace River. Initiative is a partnership between Crime Stoppers, local RCMP, and neighboring municipalities. Signs encourage residents to report crime anonymously while reminding offenders that communities are watching. Local RCP have identified drug trafficking and copper wire theft as ongoing concerns. Town Councilor Oren Ford played a key role in launching the initiative, says he's encouraged by the regional support and how quickly the program came together. Alberta's opposition says the cost of just getting the word out on the province's looming separation referendum is setting taxpayers back at least $365,000. The new numbers come from a Freedom of Information request. NDP leader Nahid Nenshi said yesterday, said if contracts show about $365,000 in fees for televised address and promotional videos on social media platforms, Alberta's being asked to foot the bill for the referendum. Nenshi said the government should offer a full accounting of related spending. Rising tensions in the Middle East pushing oil prices higher once again, and that's hitting Alberta drivers hard. Several areas in recent days have seen spikes of 10 to 15 cents per liter. Around northwestern Alberta, most stations ran out of gas, prices at between $1.70 and $1.85 per liter. Taking a look at your weather, things will be mainly sunny in the Peace today. Well, it's a chance for some showers in the Mackenzie and Big Lakes. Temperature's still a little above average, the Peace being the warm spot today with a high of 27. Things will cool off during the course of the week, and with some areas looking at rain showers as well. In sports, the Rycroft Rage have clinched the spot in the Wheat Belt Baseball League Finals. Rage beat the Grand Prairie Brewers 13-0 last night to sweep the South Division Final. Rycroft will face the winner of the North Final. Peace River's a 1-0 series lead on Manning. Game 2 in that series happening on Monday. In the Major Leagues, Toronto Blue Jays finally managed to get back into the win column. Shane Bieber allowed just one run and three hits and seven innings of work, as the Jays got a 3-1 win over Tampa Bay to avoid getting swept in that four-game set. End of the CFL last night, a late field goal got the Edmonton Elks a 36-34 win over the Saskatchewan Roughriders. Elks now with a league-best 6-1 record. Full game and a half up on Saskatchewan and Winnipeg for first in the West Division. For more on these stories, visit our website and download the app for local news delivered straight to your phone. 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

Today's country, yesterday's favorites, River Country. There's Billy Currington, Good Direction, 606 here on this Friday morning. Hopefully it's going to be a fun, fantastic, and feel-good Friday for us all as we get ready and set for the weekend coming on up. Man, lots of great things that are going on to discuss. Get you ready, get you raring. But first, we got to get you through this day, right? We got to get through this Friday work day to get to the fun Friday night. So let's get ready. Let's get raring. We got a great contest coming up later on this morning where you could be winning yourself some fuel. And with gas prices going up, hoo-wee, man, that is something you're going to want to win. In the meantime, we got the latest from Josh Stumpf right here. It's Johnny Walker.

0: Dwight Yoakam, Fast as You, right here on River Country Mornings. They're brought to you by the Brecky and Peace River and Enslaved Lake. Well, as I said, we are giving you the chance to win a $50 gift card for some free fuel with Pump It Up Free Fuel Friday, all courtesy of Peace Country Co-op. 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Just after 5 o'clock, just after 8 o'clock, we will draw a name. 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

Bailey Zimmerman, Chevy Silverado here on River Country Mornings. Well, a woman from Ansikemeg has pleaded not guilty to several charges stemming from an incident that happened back in March. All the information on this case is up on the website and on the app. We also have coming your way is the Trending 55 newscast. Kyle Moore will have you in the know while you are on the go. Blake Shelton coming up as well, some Aldean. This is Shania Twain. Oh, and that don't impress me much.

0: From the Trending 55 newsroom, here's what you need to know.
1: Good morning, I'm Kyle Moore. Crime Stoppers officially unveiled its new Rural Community Sign program in Peace River this week. Several of the town's six signs have already been installed at key locations, with more to go up in neighboring municipalities. Crime Stoppers' anonymous tips helped Northern Alberta RCMP make 34 arrests, lay 86 charges, recover more than $243,000 in drugs, stolen property, and other assets in 2025. Town Councilor Oren Ford was key in getting the program off the ground.
2: We have a vast area, lots of regional partners that are jumping on board with this program. And with the copper theft and everything that's happening in our area, it's a big to-do, especially for small town Alberta. So doing it regionally and getting everybody involved gets that message out strong and clear.
1: Some of the programs already placed in southern Alberta and in smaller communities like Paddle Prairie. While Prime Minister Mark Carney says everything is on the table if Canada can't come to agreement with the U.S. before an August deadline imposed by President Donald Trump triggers a steep hike in tariffs, Premier Daniel Smith said yesterday that using oil as a bargaining chip won't work for Alberta. Smith made the comment as a meeting between Carney and all the 13 provincial and territorial leaders wrapped up a three-day conference of premiers in Charlottetown. She and Saskatchewan Premier Scott Moe have refused the idea of using their province's exports to the U.S. in negotiation tactics. If you're looking for something to do this weekend, how about checking out the carnival? Peace River Street Fair set up downtown. Several rides and other fun things taking place. Goes from today to Sunday. Got more details on our community calendar. Taking a look at your weather. Things will be mainly sunny to Peace today. We'll also chance for some showers at the Mackenzie and Big Lakes. Temperature still a little above average. Peace being the warm spot today with a high of 27. Things will cool off during the course of the weekend with some areas looking at rain showers as well. In sports, Rycroft Rage have clinched a spot in the Wheat Belt Baseball League Finals. Rage beat the Grand Prairie Brewers 13-0 last night, sweep the South Division Final. Rycroft faced the winner of the North Final. Peace River is a 1-0 series lead on Manning, with Game 2 of that series happening on Monday. In the Major Leagues, Toronto Blue Jays finally managed to get back to the win column. Shane Bieber allowed just one run and three hits in seven innings of work, as the Jays got a 3-1 win over Tampa Bay to avoid getting swept in that four-game set. In the CFL last night, a late field goal got the Edmonton Elks a 36-34 win over the Saskatchewan Roughriders. Elks now with the league-best 6-1 record. Full game and a half up on Saskatchewan and Winnipeg for first in the West Division. For more of these stories, visit our website and download the app for local news delivered straight to your phone. For Trending 55, I'm Kyle Moore.
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Today's country, yesterday's favorites, River Country, Sully Burrows, a little rally around. Well, Sully, he is a big emerging talent. He is up for a CCMA under 2 months away for Breakthrough Artist of the Year. 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Great lineup of music, artists you may or may not have heard of, but something tells me you'll become fans of them by the end of the show. This weekend's headliner is going to be Daryl Anderson. So we'll talk to the Métis singer-songwriter from Big River, Saskatchewan, about his new song, Watching the Sunrise, alongside some great, great music from some up-and-coming artists. I'm telling you, man, it's going to be a great show this weekend. And next weekend, we got the third anniversary bash with some people swinging by to do some performing. Ooh, it's Tyler Joe Miller right now, Under the Influence.

0: Ella Langley, Morgan Wallens, I Can't Love You Anymore, right here on River Country Mornings, that are brought to you by the Brickey and Peace River and Enslaved Lake. Well, as the European football has come to a close, or soccer, that can allow some teams like the Toronto Argonauts to actually get a home game in for the CFL. Going from the Euro football to the Canadian football, Edmonton's Vincent Blanchard hit a walk-off 57-yard field goal on the final play of the game to lift Edmonton past the Riders yesterday, 36-34. Big win for Edmonton, and just think, a couple years ago, they were the worst team in the league by far, and right now they have the best record in the league at 6-1. Now everything amps up once we get to Labor Day weekend, but we're still a good month or month and change away from that. But nevertheless, Edmonton looking pretty good in the CFL for the first time in quite some time. I mean, they used to give you, if you bought a ticket for the Edmonton Elk a few years ago, you'd keep getting free tickets until they won a game. Now it looks like they almost can't lose, which is pretty good turnaround for Edmonton. We got Calgary taking on Winnipeg tonight. Saturday has the Argos taking on BC. I think both teams are happy to have their playing surfaces back. BC Place, as well as BMO Field, now that the World Cup is done. Sunday is Hamilton in Montreal. CFL getting ready to heat on up as we get closer and closer to some Labor Day classics.
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Shaboozy Cowgirl, his latest right here on River Country Mornings. So that's a fun one here for you on a Friday morning. 6:54, we got your Trending 55 newscast come up here on the way right quick, as is the latest from Russell Dickerson. This one comes from Kelsey Kulik. It's Till I Get to Heaven, right here for you on River Country Mornings.

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1: Good morning, I'm Kyle Moore. Rural Community Sign Program is officially launched in Peace River. Initiative is a partnership between Crime Stoppers, local RCMP, and neighboring municipalities. Signs encourage residents to report crime anonymously while reminding offenders that communities are watching. Local RCMP have identified drug trafficking and copper wire theft as ongoing concerns. Town Councilor Oren Ford played a key role in launching the initiative, says he's encouraged by the regional support and how quickly the program came together. Alberta's opposition says the cost of just getting the word out on the province's looming separation referendum is setting taxpayers back at least $365,000. The new numbers come from a Freedom of Information request. NDP leader Nahid Nenshi said yesterday, said if contracts show about $365,000 in fees for a televised address and promotional videos on social media platforms, Alberta's being asked to foot the bill for the referendum. Nenshi said the government should offer a full accounting of related spending. Rising tensions in the Middle East pushing oil prices higher once again, and that's hitting Alberta drivers hard. Several areas in recent days have seen spikes of 10 to 15 cents per liter. Around northwestern Alberta, most stations ran out of gas prices at between $1.70 and $1.85 per liter. Taking a look at your weather, things will be mainly sunny in the Peace today. Well, it's a chance for some showers in the Mackenzie Big Lakes. Temperature still a little above average, the Peace being the warm spot today with a high of 27. Things will cool off during the course of the week, and with some areas looking at rain showers as well. In sports, the Rycroft Rage have clinched the spot in the Wheat Belt Baseball League Finals. Rage beat the Grand Prairie Brewers 13-0 last night to sweep the South Division Final. Rycroft will face the winner of the North Final. Peace River's a 1-0 series lead on Manning. Game 2 in that series happening on Monday. In the Major Leagues, Toronto Blue Jays finally managed to get back into the win column. Shane Bieber allowed just one run and three hits in seven innings of work, as the Jays got a 3-1 win over Tampa Bay to avoid getting swept in that four-game set. End of the CFL last night, a late field goal got the Edmonton Elks a 36-34 win over the Saskatchewan Roughriders. Elks now with a league-best 6-1 record. Full game and a half up on Saskatchewan and Winnipeg for first in the West Division. For more on these stories, visit our website and download the app for local news delivered straight to your phone. For Trending 55, I'm Kyle Moore.
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Today's country, yesterday's favorites, River Country, Luke Combs, Be By You, 7:06 here on this Friday morning. And, you know, I'm curious, do you know what's the street fair in Peace River, the upcoming rodeos like the High Prairie Elks Pro Rodeo next week and the North Peace Stampede have in common? 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We got some Jelly Roll on the way. We'll have a look at the weather forecast. Let you know what you could be looking at this weekend for your fun. It's the Prairie States now with Easy Man.

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1: All right, let's see what the weather forecast has in store for us for this weekend. Well, today, 27 will be the high, mainly sunny skies in the Peace, 15 tonight, 25 tomorrow, clearing skies. Sunday, though, calling for showers all day and night. Right now, around 13 degrees and sunny, winds from the south-southwest at 11 kilometers an hour. As for the Big Lakes, 26 will be the high today. Small chance of showers, risk of a thunderstorm. That continues tonight to a low of 16. Tomorrow will be clearing skies, 24. Good chance of some showers, though, Saturday night. Sunday will be cloudy and good chance of a little bit of showers there on Sunday night as well. Sunny right now, around 11 degrees. Winds east-southeast at 9 kilometers an hour. As for the Grand Prairie area, 28 degrees will be the high today. Sunny skies, 15 tonight. Tomorrow, 25, small chance of showers, risk of a thunderstorm. That continues into the night. And then it will be showers on Sunday with a high of 21. Right now, 18 degrees, partly cloudy, winds from the west-southwest at 22 kilometers an hour. So she is windy in that Grand Prairie area right now and a little bit warmer than everywhere else by a good 5 to 10 degrees. That's a look at your weather, all brought to you by Friesen Brothers.
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0: Lainey Wilson, John Mayer, Phone Keys Wallet right here on River Country Mornings. Well, if you're in Grand Prairie, their speed camera, well, it's now being operated by the city itself. Grand Prairie has relaunched its automated traffic enforcement camera program, but this time it's an in-house under the City Enforcement Services branch. They have removed the outside contractor, so the percentage-based fee formerly paid to Global Traffic Group will instead be redirected to the city's coffers. Rather interesting. You see a lot of places almost moving away from photo enforcement or keeping it only in select areas. But Grand Prairie, they are, changing it up, and they're going to be running it now and not the outside contractors. So rather interesting. Rather interesting. And again, when you're in Grand Prairie, watch out for those photo radar places. Just drive nice. Don't run red lights. Don't speed. And you should be fine. It's James Barker Band. Chills.
1: These wheels can't spin fast enough. And I can't wait to see you light up. We've got on that girl, there ain't no rush.

0: From the Trending 55 newsroom, here's what you need to know.
1: Good morning, I'm Kyle Moore. Crime Stoppers officially unveiled its new Rural Community Sign program in Peace River this week. Several of the town's six signs have already been installed at key locations, with more to go up in neighboring municipalities. Crime Stoppers' anonymous tips helped Northern Alberta RCP make 34 arrests, lay 86 charges, recover more than $243,000 in drugs, stolen property, and other assets in 2025. Town Councilor Oren Ford was key in getting the program off the ground.
2: We have a vast area, lots of regional partners that are jumping on board with this program. And with the copper theft and everything that's happening in our area, it's a big to-do, especially for small town Alberta. So doing it regionally and getting everybody involved gets that message out strong and clear.
1: Some of the programs already placed in southern Alberta and in smaller communities like Paddle Prairie. While Prime Minister Mark Carney says everything is on the table if Canada can't come to agreement with the U.S. before an August deadline imposed by President Donald Trump triggers a steep hike in tariffs, Premier Daniel Smith said yesterday that using oil as a bargaining chip won't work for Alberta. Smith made the comment as a meeting between Carney and all the 13 provincial and territorial leaders wrapped up a three-day conference of premiers in Charlottetown. She and Saskatchewan Premier Scott Moe have refused the idea of using their province's exports to the U.S. in negotiation tactics. If you're looking for something to do this weekend, how about checking out the carnival? Peace River Street Fair set up downtown. Several rides and other fun things taking place. Goes from today to Sunday. Got more details on our community calendar. Taking a look at your weather. Things will be mainly sunny in the Peace today. We'll also have a chance for some showers in the Mackenzie and Big Lakes. Temperature still a little above average. Peace being the warm spot today with a high of 27. Things will cool off during the course of the weekend with some areas looking at rain showers as well. In sports, Rycroft Rage have clinched a spot in the Weepout Baseball League Finals. Rage beat the Grand Prairie Brewers 13-0 last night, sweep the South Division Final. Rycroft faced the winner of the North Final. Peace River's a 1-0 series lead on Manning, with Game 2 of that series happening on Monday. In the Major Leagues, Toronto Blue Jays final match get back to the win column. Shane Bieber allowed just one run and three hits in seven innings of work, as the Jays got a 3-1 win over Tampa Bay to avoid getting swept in that four-game set. In the CFL last night, a late field goal got the Edmonton Elks a 36-34 win over the Saskatchewan Roughriders. Elks now with a league-best 6-1 record. Full game and a half up on Saskatchewan and Winnipeg for first in the West Division. For more of these stories, visit our website and download the app for local news delivered straight to your phone. For Trending 55, I'm Kyle Moore.
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9: It's not just a slogan. Saving you more is our obsession.

Dean Brody right there, a man without a woman here on River Country Mornings that are brought to you by the Brecky and Peace River and Enslave Lake. Well, the Commonwealth Games, they have started, and there is a Grand Prairie athlete taking part, which is always nice to see somebody from Northern Alberta at these high-level competitions. Oliver Dawson is going to be in some of the swimming events there, part of the swim team. Races do start today. It is taking place in Scotland. Dawson had swept all three men's breaststroke events at the Canadian swimming trials. So that's a pretty cool thing to see, and wishing him the best of luck in these events. And hey, we're going to see who's celebrating something special coming up with the KFC celebration of the week. Right now, you know it, crank it up, sing aloud. It's Chicken Fried by the Zac Brown Band.

0: Say so. That is the latest one from Mr. Dan and Shay right there. It's 7:46 here on River Country Mornings. Let's see who's celebrating something special today and over the course of the weekend. Well, I don't really see anything up there for today at the moment. We do have an anniversary happening tomorrow for Kaylin and Kyle. So happy early anniversary to you guys there. A couple anniversaries happening this week. We also have on Sunday, we got Ezra celebrating a birthday. So happy early birthday to you, Ezra. Yeah, it's been a great, very filled KFC celebration of the week. Lots of great stuff to celebrate, which is what I am loving. And hey, if today is your birthday, you share it with the likes of J-Lo, Kristen Chenoweth, Rose Byrne, Elizabeth Moss, Anna Paquin, and historically Amelia Earhart. A lot of really great women, it turns out, celebrating birthdays today. Wowza. Well, we can't do the KFC celebration of the week without our good friends at KFC In Peace River. 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
3: The start of this weekend is looking to be warm and sunny. Well, that will change by the end of it. Has to be the low to mid-20s on Saturday. Sunday, however, will be cooler, with temperatures hovering right around 20. Some showers also happening in some spots. Things will clear up by Monday. Next week is looking like most temperatures will be around seasonal normals. In the Trending 55 newsroom, I'm Kyle Moore.
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Somebody's Daughter, Tennille Towns, right here on River Country Mornings that are brought to you by the Brecky and Peace River and Enslaved Lake. Hey, Brilla the Gorilla here. And remember, coming up just after 8 o'clock, we're going to draw a name for Pump It Up Free Fuel Friday. That's right. We're going to find out who the lucky person's name who was drawn. They'll have 50 minutes to call or text in. If they don't, the prize gets pumped up to next week. If not, they get their $50 Peace Country Co-op gift card. Great. 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
1: Good morning, I'm Kyle Moore. Rural Community Sign Program is officially launched in Peace River. Initiative is a partnership between Crime Stoppers, local RCMP, and neighboring municipalities. Signs encourage residents to report crime anonymously while reminding offenders that communities are watching. Local RCMP have identified drug trafficking and copper wire theft as ongoing concerns. Town Councilor Oren Ford played a key role in launching the initiative, says he's encouraged by the regional support and how quickly the program came together. Alberta's opposition says the cost of just getting the word out on the province's looming separation referendum is setting taxpayers back at least $365,000. The new numbers come from a Freedom of Information request. NDP leader Nahid Nenshi said yesterday, said if contracts show about $365,000 in fees for a televised address and promotional videos on social media platforms, Alberta's being asked to foot the bill for the referendum. Nenshi said the government should offer a full accounting of related spending. Rising tensions in the Middle East pushing oil prices higher once again, and that's hitting Alberta drivers hard. Several areas in recent days have seen spikes of 10 to 15 cents per liter. Around northwestern Alberta, most stations ran out of gas prices at between $1.70 and $1.85 per liter. Taking a look at your weather, things will be mainly sunny in the Peace today. Well, it's a chance for some showers at the Mackenzie Big Lakes. Temperature's still a little above average, the Peace being the warm spot today with a high of 27. Things will cool off during the course of the week, and with some areas looking at rain showers as well. In sports, the Ryecroft Rage have clinched the spot in the Wheat Belt Baseball League Finals. Rage beat the Grand Prairie Brewers 13-0 last night to sweep the South Division Final. Ryecroft will face the winner of the North Final. Peace River's a 1-0 series lead on Manning. Game 2 in that series happening on Monday. In the Major Leagues, Toronto Blue Jays finally managed to get back into the win column. Shane Bieber allowed just one run and three hits in seven innings of work, as the Jays got a 3-1 win over Tampa Bay to avoid getting swept in that four-game set. End of the CFL last night, a late field goal got the Edmonton Elks a 36-34 win over the Saskatchewan Roughriders. Elks now with a league-best 6-1 record. Full game and a half up on Saskatchewan and Winnipeg for first in the West Division. For more on these stories, visit our website and download the app for local news delivered straight to your phone. For Trending 55, I'm Kyle Moore.
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So Jessica Marie, I would be reaching out so you can claim that prize. We got Mike Evans in the Hollywood Report on the way, a George Strait classic. This one's coming from Peace River Born, Cameron Whitcomb's Kingdom of Fear.

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3: Hey, good morning, and as we say back home in Hawaii, happy Aloha Friday. We're going to talk a lot about movies today, but first, let's take an inside look at 57-year-old Will Smith, who, in my opinion, professionally, has met the enemy, and it is him. Will, who loves music, is still putting out music videos, but they're not getting played much, if at all. And in my opinion, they're just plain bad. The latest one is called Pretty Girls. I had a chance to see it. Not good. Will had a great early career. I mean, Bad Boys actually is still a great franchise. But Hollywood seems to be keeping arm's length away from Will in the last couple of years, fearing that he is just no longer a box office guarantee that he once was. Here are Will's next four movie projects. Anology, but only as producer. Are We Getting Married? Only as producer. Clean Air, only as producer. And Cooked, again, he is only the producer. In fact, Will Smith doesn't have any acting roles scheduled right now. I think you can stick a fork in Will Smith. I think he's done. And that slapping Chris Rock at the Oscars 2 years ago may have been the final straw for a lot of studios. The Fresh Prince has gotten very stale. Coming out in 2 weeks, State Trooper 3. State Trooper 3. This version is a little over the top. It's too rude. A lot of bad language and extreme, outrageous sexual innuendos that really wasn't needed. However, it is still hilarious, ridiculous, outrageous, absurd, amusing, slapstick, ludicrous, yet it's side-splitting funny. And I cautiously recommend it. Now, you've been warned, but I say, go see it anyway. State Trooper 3 coming out in a couple of weeks. And Spider-Man, The Brand New Day, is coming out, and it is described by the studio as, I quote, a forgotten Peter Parker lives alone as a full-time Spider-Man, lonely until mounting pressures triggers a dangerous change and a powerful new enemy emerges. End quote. That's the way to describe the movie. And yes, Tom Holland is Spider-Man again. And here's a sidebar for you. Tom is not only returning as Spider-Man, he is also in the very successful Odyssey. Great movie. And he has just signed to star in the biopic playing, are you ready? Fred Astaire. Tom says he's been spending time getting dance lessons for the past year to become Fred Astaire in the biopic. So you got Spider-Man, Odyssey, and Fred Astaire. Boy, three very, very different roles. Good for him. By the way, the new Spider-Man will be at a theater near you in just days. Hoo-yah, what a week. I hope you have a great weekend. We'll talk to you on Monday. Mike Evans, well, as we say in Hawaii, see ya. Aloha, hui-ho. Hey, everybody, it's me, Mike Evans, in Hollywood. Did you know in Hollywood, people here, all they do is talk about Wapiti Roadshell? 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

Ride right here on River Country Mornings that are brought to you by the Brick in Peace River and in Slave Lake. Well, when it comes to the Wheat Belt Baseball League, we got one team that has punched their ticket to the finals, the Rycroft Rage, doing it with authority. 13-0 over the County Brewers. The Brewers had an amazing regular season, finishing atop the standings. Came up short in game one, losing 6-5, but not the way you want to go out. Not the way you want to go out at all. Who will they play in the finals? Well, that will depend on what happens on Monday and potentially Wednesday. The Peace River Stampeders had a 4-3 win back on Wednesday night against the Mets, which means Monday night, a win in Manning will send them to the finals to see the Rycroft Rage and the Peace River Stampeders duke it out. If the Mets win on Monday, that will force the final game three between the Mets and the Stampeders. That game would take place, if necessary, in Peace River to take on the Rycroft Rage in the finals. We're getting down to the nitty-gritty here, folks. It's almost finals time for the Wheat Belt Baseball League. Oh, you can just smell it in the air. Thank goodness it's not smoke. All right, we got some Sully Burrows coming up. This one's High Valley, Whatever It Takes.

0: From the Trending 55 Newsroom, here's what you need to know.
1: Good morning, I'm Kyle Moore. Crime Stoppers officially unveiled its new Rural Community Sign program in Peace River this week. Several of the town's six signs have already been installed at key locations, with more to go up in neighboring municipalities. Crime Stoppers' anonymous tips helped Northern Alberta RCP make 34 arrests, lay 86 charges, recover more than $243,000 in drugs, stolen property, and other assets in 2025. Town Councilor Oren Ford was key in getting the program off the ground.
2: We have a vast area, lots of regional partners that are jumping on board with this program. And with the copper theft and everything that's happening in our area, it's a big to-do, especially for small town Alberta. So doing it regionally and getting everybody involved gets that message out strong and clear.
1: Some of the programs already placed in southern Alberta and in smaller communities like Paddle Prairie. While Prime Minister Mark Carney says everything is on the table if Canada can't come to agreement with the U.S. before an August deadline imposed by President Donald Trump triggers a steep hike in tariffs, Premier Daniel Smith said yesterday that using oil as a bargaining chip won't work for Alberta. Smith made the comment as a meeting between Carney and all the 13 provincial and territorial leaders wrapped up a three-day conference of premiers in Charlottetown. She and Saskatchewan Premier Scott Moe have refused the idea of using their province's exports to the U.S. in negotiation tactics. If you're looking for something to do this weekend, how about checking out the carnival? Peace River Street Fair set up downtown. Several rides and other fun things taking place. Goes from today to Sunday. Got more details on our community calendar. Taking a look at your weather, things will be mainly sunny in the Peace today. Well, it's a chance for some showers in the Mackenzie and Big Lakes. Temperature's still a little above average. Peace being the warm spot today with a high of 27. Things will cool off during the course of the weekend with some areas looking at rain showers as well. In sports, Ryecroft Rage have clinched a spot in the Weipelt Baseball League Finals. Rage beat the Grand Prairie Brewers 13-0 last night, sweep the South Division Final. Ryecroft faced the winner of the North Final. Peace River is a 1-0 series lead on Manning, with Game 2 of that series happening on Monday. In the Major Leagues, Toronto Blue Jays finally managed to get back to the win column. Shane Bieber allowed just one run and three hits in seven innings of work, as the Jays got a 3-1 win over Tampa Bay to avoid getting swept in that four-game set. In the CFL last night, a late field goal got the Edmonton Elks a 36-34 win over the Saskatchewan Roughriders. Elks now with the league-best 6-1 record. Full game and a half up on Saskatchewan and Winnipeg for first in the West Division. For more of these stories, visit our website and download the app for local news delivered straight to your phone. For Trending 55, I'm Kyle Moore.
3: 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Sitting in the chute, waiting for the gate. Because once hooves start pounding dirt, anything can happen.
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0: Owen Ringling, his latest Love, Hate, Love right here on River Country Mornings that are brought to you by the Brickian Peace River and in Slave Lake. Well, ladies, gentlemen, boys, and girls of all ages, it is time for today's random and, yes, useless fact of the day.
1: Gorilla the Gorilla's random and useless fact of the day.
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0: Well, today happens to be National Tequila Day. Yes, gotta love a little tequila. You know, I don't actually remember the last time I had tequila. No, not because I drank so much I forgot. I just don't remember. It's been quite a while since I've had it, but today's as good a day as any, right? Well, one of the big ingredients in tequila is an agave plant, but did you know it's not a cactus? Despite its spiky appearance, agave actually belongs to a different family, which is a succulent closely related to the lily plant. So closer to a lily plant than a cactus. Fascinating. In Latin, agave means illustrious, admirable, and noble. Everything you aren't when you drink tequila. It's random, it's useless. That's today's random and useless fact of the day, that an agave plant is not a cactus. An agave plant is what's used to make tequila. It's Sam Hunt. He's living on the outskirts.

0: Today's country, yesterday's favorites, River Country, Rethink Some Things. That is the new one from Luke Combs, 842 here on this Friday morning. Getting ourselves ready and raring to work ourselves today into the weekend. We're going to have a lot of fun. Now, it may not be so fun if you have some trips scheduled with WestJet in the near future, as WestJet is giving passengers with flights scheduled from July 30th to August 4th the opportunity to make a one-time change or cancellation to their booking with no fee. Now, why is WestJet doing that? Well, because earlier this month, WestJet flight attendants voted 99.4% in favor of a strike. Now, I don't pay that much attention to, you know, percentages when it comes to strike votes. It's just, are they striking or are they not? But 99.4% seems rather high for a strike vote, I think. So that means about 4,400 union members represented by QP Local 8125 could legally walk off the job on August 2nd. So if you have a WestJet flight that is booked between July 30th and August 4th, you may want to consider potentially doing that reschedule or cancellation with no fee, especially August 2nd to 4th, though, because that is when they can legally walk off the job. That's going to be the intriguing thing. But again, they could call for the strike at any time, giving you, 72 hours notice? So something to consider if you do have a flight booked with WestJet coming up. Just something to think about. Just think about it. Take a second. Yeah.
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The Reclaws Never Drinking Again right here on River Country Mornings. Well, it's down to the nitty-gritty. If Jessica Marier comments or texts or calls in to 780-624-3000 to claim that $50 gift card, tick-tock, we're getting down to the nitty-gritty here. Looks like it might, just might, be getting pumped up to next week for Pump It Up Free Fuel Friday. Ooh, here's Betty from Carter Faith. Betty.

0: From the Trending 55 newsroom, here's what you need to know.
1: Good morning. I'm Kyle Moore. Rural Community Sign Program is officially launched in Peace River. Initiative is a partnership between Crime Stoppers, local RCMP, and neighboring municipalities. Signs encourage residents to report crime anonymously while reminding offenders that communities are watching. Local RCMP have identified drug trafficking and copper wire theft as ongoing concerns. Town Councilor Oren Ford played a key role in launching the initiative, says he's encouraged by the regional support and how quickly the program came together. Alberta's opposition says the cost of just getting the word out on the province's looming separation referendum is setting taxpayers back at least $365,000. The new numbers come from a Freedom of Information request. NDP leader Nahid Nenshi said yesterday, said if contracts show about $365,000 in fees for a televised address and promotional videos on social media platforms, Alberta's being asked to foot the bill for the referendum. Nenshi said the government should offer a full accounting of related spending. Rising tensions in the Middle East pushing oil prices higher once again, and that's hitting Alberta drivers hard. Several areas in recent days have seen spikes of 10 to 15 cents per liter. Around northwestern Alberta, most stations ran out of gas, prices at between $1.70 and $1.85 per liter. Taking a look at your weather, things will be mainly sunny in the Peace today. Well, it's a chance for some showers in the Mackenzie Big Lakes. Temperature's still a little above average, the Peace being the warm spot today with a high of 27. Things will cool off during the course of the week, and with some areas looking at rain showers as well. In sports, the Rycroft Rage have clinched the spot in the Wheat Belt Baseball League Finals. Rage beat the Grand Prairie Brewers 13-0 last night to sweep the South Division Final. Rycroft will face the winner of the North Final. Peace River's a 1-0 series lead on Manning. Game 2 in that series happening on Monday. In the Major Leagues, Toronto Blue Jays finally managed to get back into the win column. Shane Bieber allowed just one run and three hits in seven innings of work, as the Jays got a 3-1 win over Tampa Bay to avoid getting swept in that four-game set. End of the CFL last night, a late field goal got the Edmonton Elks a 36-34 win over the Saskatchewan Roughriders. Elks now with a league-best 6-1 record. Full game and a half up on Saskatchewan and Winnipeg for first in the West Division. For more on these stories, visit our website and download the app for local news delivered straight to your phone. For Trending 55, I'm Kyle Moore.
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0: Today's country, yesterday's favorites, River Country, doing what she does. Little Tyler Joe Miller there for ya here on a fun, fantastic, and feel-good Friday. We're getting that much closer to the weekend, folks. For some people, maybe you're just starting your work day. Don't worry, we're going to get you through it. We're going to get you through it and going to get you that weekend in one piece here. That's what we're going to do. Well, today I'm curious, with a few events in the region having midways, that includes the street fair that starts today, you got some upcoming rodeos, the High Prairie Elks Pro Rodeo next week, during the August long weekend, you got the North Peace Stampede happening, so there's lots of rodeo action happening, street fair, they all have midway, so what is your favorite thing about the midway? Naomi is saying mini donuts, and I can concur that I do love me some mini donuts, they're up there. But that is also going to be the subject of the Friday Five.
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0: This is more of a vague list about some five best things about the midway. Five being the atmosphere. There's just something about the atmosphere of a midway. Just bring some joy. Four would be the games that you are most likely not going to win. You're going to spend Lord knows how much money trying to win something that is worth maybe like $2. But it's the thrill of the fight. It's the competition, right? You got to have the eye of the tiger. Three would be hanging with your friends and family. Always something great about getting to do that. And the midway is a great place to do just that. Number two is, of course, the rides. Ferris wheel, obviously, being a big major one at most midways. And number one, of course, the food. You got to love the food. Mini donuts included, funnel cakes. Man, I'm trying to think of what else there all is. It varies from midway to midway, but the food is always, always, always number one, at least in my books. But hey, that's probably explains why I got this gut here and not a six-pack of abs. I got the keg, not the six-pack. That's the way I got to look at it. Yeah, well, have your say on what your favorite thing about the midway is. Text into the Modern Paint and Decor River Country text line 780-624-3000 or comment on the Face for Radio Facebook post. 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
0: Today's country. Yesterday's favorites. River Country.

so I can't complain. Yeah, I got 87 in the tank, y'all. It's a hand-me-downer, but it cranks, y'all. Sure

Thomas Rhett, Jordan Davis, Ain't a Bad Life right here on River Country at 9:30 here this morning. Now, nothing new is really hitting theaters this weekend, so The Odyssey will likely reign supreme atop the box office. Still a major, major film. It is an epic film, and yes, it is based on an epic poem. So kind of goes hand in hand, I think. Christopher Nolan, absolutely amazing job. Next weekend, though, is when we will get the new Spider-Man. So it's been very, very busy for Tom Holland and Zendaya, who star in both films, basically doing press for one. Okay, now we're jumping, now we're doing press. Now we're not talking about The Odyssey. Now we're talking about Spider-Man. So, oh, it's going to be interesting. And interestingly enough, The Odyssey is actually being accused of stiffing a small nonprofit for damaging one of their ships. And they're stiffing them of $6,000. A Swedish nonprofit that loaned one of its Viking ship replicas for the movie says the vessel was returned with damage to the mast and stern, and more than a year later, they're still waiting to be reimbursed about $6,000 in repair materials. The group says they didn't even charge for the volunteer labor, only the cost of the materials. Universal, however, is disputing this, saying it has records that show invoices, including repair costs, were paid in full, and it's now working with the nonprofit to resolve what it describes as a misunderstanding. Maybe they paid for a different replica ship they destroyed and are damaged, and this is a different one? I don't know. But a little weird that I think a movie that already made $250 million at the box office and like its opening weekend worldwide would let a $6,000 bill go unpaid. But who's to say? Who is to say? Well, we know you hit to the movie theater this weekend if you want to watch The Odyssey, Toy Story 5, Moana, Minions and Monsters. We're going to let you know what else is going on this weekend and into next week that what you can partake in. Coming up with the Mighty Peach GM Community Calendar right now, it's a little Dierks Bentley for you.

Riley Green's Think Is You Drunk right here on River Country. Perfect song considering today is National Tequila Day, eh? All right, let's see what fun is going on according to the Mighty Peace GM community calendar up on the website and on the app. Well, the Peace River Street Fair is happening today through Sunday right by the radio station here. So you got 3 days of family-friendly fun, thrilling rides, and delicious treats. I've already seen they got the thing with the mini donuts and the funnel cake, so I don't need to go on the rides. I just need to get my hands on some mini donuts later today. That is my game plan. But and maybe all weekend long. We'll see. Tomorrow is Wilderness Park Appreciation Day, 11 till 2. You got kids can catch so they can learn how to fish. Enter to win a fishing rod. You got free burgers and dogs for all ages. Also happening tomorrow is Field Day by the Peace Country Beef and Forage Association. That'll be from 11 till 4. Next week, we got the High Prairie Elks Pro Rodeo happening on Tuesday and Wednesday. Lots of great rodeo action. Congratulations to everybody who is the winner of some of the passes for that. That should be a lot of fun. They got some midway there you can enjoy. And, of course, what goes with the High Prairie Elks Pro Rodeo but the Marigold Enterprises Rodeo Farmers Market happening on the Tuesday there, 11 till 3 at the Marigold Enterprise Store, Main Street, High Prairie. So lots of great events happening this week and into next week. So be sure to check out the Mighty Peace GM community calendar for all the information and all the details on these events and others. It's up on the website and on the app. The Mighty Peace GM community calendar, all brought to you by Mighty Peace GM and Power Sports. 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They bring the work to you. If you're a third, fourth year journeyman technician or heavy duty mechanic, let's talk. Mighty Peace GM, Peace River. Doesn't feel like a job. It just feels right.

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0: Megan Maroney, 6 months later, right here on River Country Mornings that are brought to you by the Brick in Peace River and Enslave Lake. Well, remember that registration is open for the songwriting event of the year. The Songrise Music Conference brings you 2 days of music business learning, networking, songwriting, and a live concert open to the public. This year, it is taking place in Peace River over October 2nd and 3rd. The conference is for songwriters, musicians, singers, lyricists wanting to expand and explore the process of songwriting, recording, and the business of the music industry. All levels, abilities, and genres are welcome. Some of the mentors and keynote speakers include Marielle Buckley, who is a Juno Award winner. Woo! We got some Dwayne Steele, Robert Walsh. Man, we got some Zachary Kay in there as well. Scott Randall. Lots and lots of great mentors and keynote speakers to help you learn. This event is hosted by Community Features Peace Country with special thanks to the town of Peace River and Northern Sunrise County. Registration and all the information you need can be found over at songriseconference.ca. Oh yeah, it's a good place to learn a few things. It's really good. Tennille Towns did this music conference once upon a time. Here's Garth Brooks with something coming up next week. It's a little rodeo.
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2: If you see me in the morning, I tell you it's important to understand I'm just a little sick.

0: From the Trending 55 newsroom, here's what you need to know.
1: Good morning. I'm Kyle Moore. Crime Stoppers officially unveiled its new rural community sign program at Peace River this week. Several of the town's six signs have already been installed at key locations, with more set to go up in neighboring municipalities. Crime Stoppers says anonymous tips helped Northern Alberta RCP make 34 arrests, lay 86 charges, and recover more than $243,000 in drugs, stolen property, and other assets in 2025. Town Councillor Oren Ford was key in getting the program off the ground.
2: We have a vast area, lots of regional partners that are jumping on board with this program. And with the copper theft and everything that's happening in our area, it's a big to-do, especially for small town Alberta. So doing it regionally and getting everybody involved gets that message out strong and clear.
1: Similar programs are already in place in southern Alberta and smaller communities like Paddle Prairie. While Prime Minister Mark Carney says everything is on the table if Canada can't come to an agreement with the U.S. before an August deadline imposed by President Donald Trump triggers a steep hike in tariffs, Premier Daniel Smith said yesterday that using oil as a bargaining chip won't work for Alberta. Smith made the comment as a meeting between Carney and all 13 provincial territorial leaders wrapped up a three-day conference of premiers in Charlottetown. She and Saskatchewan Premier Scott Moe have refused the idea of using their province's exports to the U.S. in negotiation tactics. If you're looking for something to do this weekend, how about checking out the carnival? Peace River Street Fair set up downtown, several rides and other fun things taking place. Goes from today to Sunday. We've got more details on our community calendar. Take a look at your weather. Things will be mainly sunny in the Peace today, while there's a chance for some showers in the Mackenzie and Big Lakes. Temperature still a little above average. The Peace being the warm spot today with a high of 27. Things will cool off during the course of the weekend, with some areas looking at rain showers as well. In sports, Week 8 action continues in the CFL. Tonight we'll see the Calgary Stampeders visiting the Winnipeg Blue Bombers. All the games this week. Tomorrow we'll see BC at home against Toronto. Then on Sunday, Hamilton will visit Montreal. Baseball, Toronto Blue Jays go on a road trip. It's tonight they'll begin a three-game stint with the Boston Red Sox. Boston's been one of the hottest teams in the majors lately, winning 23 of their last 26, including a streak of 15 in a row. For more on these stories, visit our website and download the app for local news delivered straight to your phone. For Trending 55, I'm Kyle Moore.
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4: That's right.

Dallas Smith, Good Time Goes right here on River Country. Hey, bro, the gorilla here with ya. And Good Time Goes, Dallas Smith. Well, we're going to see where that one ends up this week on the River Country Countdown happening tonight, 6 till 8, and tomorrow from 10 till noon. So excited to see where he ends up and who is number one this week. Do we have a repeat? Somebody new? We'll find out later on tonight. Alan Jackson on the way. Some Ella Langley coming up as well. It's Bobby Wills, Won't You Be Mine.

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Justin Moore, time's ticking right here on Today's Country, yesterday's favorites, River Country. Well, Crime Stopper sign program has launched in Peace River. That's right. The initiative is partnered between Crime Stoppers and the local RCMP and neighboring municipalities. The signs encourage residents to report crimes anonymously while reminding offenders that the community, they're watching. Yeah. Find out more about this up on the website and on the app. Parmalee on the way. It's Tennille Towns now. Her latest, it's Sunshine's Free.

Hands Up. That's the new one from Jelly Roll right here on Today's Country, yesterday's favorites, River Country. Well, do not forget, with all the amazing action going on this weekend, the Go Auto Summer Events crews are going to be out and about, pumping up the tunes, handing out some free swag, as well as taking entries for the Summer Prize Pack Draw, custom cornhole game done up by Modern Paint and Decor, home of Spin and Win Saturdays. 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Well, where, oh, where is that cruiser going to be? Oh, well, it's going to be at Wilderness Park Appreciation Day on Saturday, as well as the Peace Country Beef and Forage Association Field Day. So if you see it out and about, feel free to enter on in to win that draw. 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Cannot do without amazing partners in promotion that help get the Summer Events Cruiser out and about, like Energy Alberta and Signs by Wooden Arts.

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Cowboys and Dreamers, some Brett Kessel here for you on River Country. Well, Brody Gorilla here, monkeying around with you, not for too much longer. My time with you slowly but surely coming to a close today, capping off a great week. Hopefully you guys enjoyed the weekend. Again, we got amazing stuff coming your way tonight, the River Country Countdown. Tomorrow and Sunday, you got River Country Rising Stars. You got Outlaws and Icons happening Sunday morning. Oh, we got you covered with some great programming coming up tonight and throughout the weekend. So until bright and early Monday morning, raise that glass high in the sky. Sky out.

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0: shot, but it's all that I got. 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
1: From the Trending 55 newsroom, here's what you need to know.
2: Good morning. I'm Kyle Moore. Crime Stoppers officially unveiled its new rural community sign program at Peace River this week. Several of the town's six signs have already been installed at key locations, with more set to go up in neighboring municipalities. Crime Stoppers' anonymous tips helped Northern Alberta RCP make 34 arrests, lay 86 charges, and recover more than $243,000 in drugs, stolen property, and other assets in 2025. Town Councillor Orrin Ford was key in getting the program off the ground.
3: We have a vast area, lots of regional partners that are jumping on board with this program. And with the copper theft and everything that's happening in our area, it's a big to-do, especially for small town Alberta. So doing it regionally and getting everybody involved gets that message out strong and clear.
2: Similar programs are already in place in southern Alberta and smaller communities like Paddle Prairie. While Prime Minister Mark Carney says everything is on the table if Canada can't come to an agreement with the U.S. before an August deadline imposed by President Donald Trump triggers a steep hike in tariffs, Premier Daniel Smith said yesterday that using oil as a bargaining chip won't work for Alberta. Smith made the comment as a meeting between Carney and all 13 provincial territorial leaders wrapped up a three-day conference of premiers in Charlottetown. She and Saskatchewan Premier Scott Moe have refused the idea of using their province's exports to the U.S. in negotiation tactics. If you're looking for something to do this weekend, how about checking out the carnival? Peace River Street Fair set up downtown, several rides and other fun things taking place. Goes from today to Sunday. We've got more details on our community calendar. Take a look at your weather. Things will be mainly sunny in the Peace today, while there's a chance for some showers at the Mackenzie and Big Lakes. Temperature still a little above average. The Peace being the warm spot today with a high of 27. Things will cool off during the course of the weekend, with some areas looking at rain showers as well. In sports, Week 8 action continues in the CFL. Tonight we'll see the Calgary Stampeders visiting the Winnipeg Blue Bombers. All the games this week, tomorrow we'll see BC at home against Toronto. Then on Sunday, Hamilton will visit Montreal. Baseball, Toronto Blue Jays go on a road trip. It's tonight they'll begin a three-game set with the Boston Red Sox. Boston's been one of the hottest teams in the majors lately, winning 23 of their last 26, including a streak of 15 in a row. For more on these stories, visit our website and download the app for local news delivered straight to your phone. For Trending 55, I'm Kyle Moore.
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5: 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This has been today's funeral announcement.
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0: From the Trending 55 newsroom, here's what you need to know.
1: Good morning. I'm Kyle Moore. Crime Stoppers officially unveiled its new rural community sign program at Peace River this week. Several of the town's six signs have already been installed at key locations, with more set to go up in neighboring municipalities. Crime Stoppers' anonymous tips helped Northern Alberta RCP make 34 arrests, lay 86 charges, and recover more than $243,000 in drugs, stolen property, and other assets in 2025. Town Councillor Orrin Ford was key in getting the program off the ground.
2: We have a vast area, lots of regional partners that are jumping on board with this program. And with the copper theft and everything that's happening in our area, it's a big to-do, especially for small town Alberta. So doing it regionally and getting everybody involved gets that message out strong and clear.
1: Similar programs are already in place in Southern Alberta and smaller communities like Paddle Prairie. While Prime Minister Mark Carney says everything is on the table if Canada can't come to an agreement with the U.S. before an August deadline imposed by President Donald Trump triggers a steep hike in tariffs, Premier Daniel Smith said yesterday that using oil as a bargaining chip won't work for Alberta. Smith made the comment as a meeting between Carney and all 13 provincial territorial leaders wrapped up a three-day conference of premiers in Charlottetown. She and Saskatchewan Premier Scott Moe have refused the idea of using their province's exports to the U.S. in negotiation tactics. If you're looking for something to do this weekend, how about checking out the carnival? Peace River Street Fair set up downtown, several rides and other fun things taking place. Goes from today to Sunday. We've got more details on our community calendar. Take a look at your weather. Things will be mainly sunny in the Peace today, while there's a chance for some showers at the Mackenzie and Big Lakes. Temperature still a little above average. The Peace being the warm spot today with a high of 27. Things will cool off during the course of the weekend, with some areas looking at rain showers as well. In sports, Week 8 action continues in the CFL. Tonight we'll see the Calgary Stampeders visiting the Winnipeg Blue Bombers. All the games this week, tomorrow we'll see BC at home against Toronto. Then on Sunday, Hamilton will visit Montreal. Baseball, Toronto Blue Jays go on a road trip. It's tonight. They'll begin a three-game set with the Boston Red Sox. Boston's been one of the hottest teams in the majors lately, winning 23 of their last 26, including a streak of 15 in a row. For more on these stories, visit our website and download the app for local news delivered straight to your phone. For Trending 55, I'm Kyle Moore.
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1: 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Grimshaw Minor Soccer will have an indoor soccer program starting this fall. 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
2: The start of this weekend is looking to be warm and sunny. Well, that will change by the end of it. Has to be the low to mid-20s on Saturday. Sunday, however, will be cooler, with temperatures hovering right around 20. Some showers also happening in some spots. Things will clear up by Monday. Next week is looking like most temperatures will be around seasonal normals. In the Trending 55 newsroom, I'm Kyle Moore.
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0: This is the River Country Ag Show. I'm Keith Hopper. Despite the late start this season, canola fields in the Peace region and throughout Alberta are seeing record numbers of seeds planted in 2026. A number of factors have been put into play, one being prices being competitive, two being the recent tariff agreements between Canada and China. Rain and moisture have also been key additions to the growing season, along with leftover snowpack, adequate rainfall, and subsurface moisture that has made soils in the area in good to excellent condition. This after the last number of years being in drought and dry conditions due to lack of moisture. Farmers and producers are now a little more optimistic that this season will be a little better than in past years. The optimism is already present, as lots of canola fields are already yellow, despite the tardiness of seeding. The chair of the Alberta Canola Producers Commission is Andre Harp.
1: In your mind, Andre, how bright does 2026 look in canola fields? How yellow are they, so to speak?
2: Well, you know, it's going to be interesting. I've talked to lots of people. This is early in the season yet. Things are looking relatively good. But you know, at the same time, it gets back to, obviously, up here, we've had some rain, not as much rain as other areas of Canada, especially central Alberta and even Manitoba have. But everybody's really optimistic right now that it's going to be at least an average crop. And I think that's the hope. But, we have a lot of the season to go through. There are some hailstorms that have been rolling around lately in the southern part of Alberta. And, we just have to wait and see. But I think right now things are actually looking really good. I do know that even talking to government officials, basically they recognize they're going to have to go back to China and keep on working and make sure our markets stay open for us. So I think they're overall looking really good right now.
1: I appreciate this. Andre Harp is the chair of the Alberta Canola Producers Commission. Andre, I appreciate your time. Thank you very much.
2: Well, thanks for doing this anytime.
0: 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For Trending 55, I'm Keith Hopper.
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1: Good afternoon. I'm Kyle Moore. Rural Community Sign Program is officially launched at Peace River. Initiative is a partnership between Crime Stoppers, local RCMP, and neighboring municipalities. Signs encourage residents to report crime anonymously, reminding offenders that communities are watching. Local RCMP have identified drug trafficking and copper wire theft as ongoing concerns. Town Councilor Oren Ford played a key role in launching the initiative, since he's encouraged by the regional support and how quickly the program came together. Brutus opposition says the cost of just getting the word out of the province's looming separation referendum is setting taxpayers back at least $365,000. The new numbers come from a Freedom of Information request, NDP leader Nahi Nenshi said yesterday. Said contracts show about $365,000 in fees for a televised address and promotional videos on social media platforms. If Albertans being asked to foot the bill for the referendum, Nenshi said the government should offer a full accounting of related spending. Rising tensions in the Middle East pushing oil prices higher once again. It's hitting Alberta drivers hard. Several areas in recent days have seen spikes of 10 to 15 cents per liter. Around northwestern Alberta, most stations right now gas price between $1.70 and $1.85 per liter. Take a look at your weather. A little more cloudier this evening, with the Mackenzie Big Lakes also looking at a chance for some showers. Lows tonight will be in the teens, and tomorrow we'll see highs in the low to mid-20s. Could be some showers on the weekend, then next week should see temperatures mostly around seasonal normals. In sports, Week 8 action continues in the CFL. Tonight we'll see the Calgary Stampeders visiting the Winnipeg Blue Bombers. Both games this week. Tomorrow we'll see BC at home against Toronto. Then on Sunday, Hamilton will visit Montreal. In baseball, Toronto Blue Jays go out on a road trip tonight to begin a three-game set with the Boston Red Sox. Boston's one of the hottest teams in the majors lately, winning 23 of their last 26, including a streak of 15 in a row. For more of these stories, visit our website and download the app for local news delivered straight to your phone. For Trending 55, I'm Kyle Moore.
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1: Good afternoon. I'm Kyle Moore. Rural Community Sign Program is officially launched at Peace River. Initiative is a partnership between Crime Stoppers, local RCMP, and neighboring municipalities. Signs encourage residents to report crime anonymously, reminding offenders that communities are watching. Local RCMP have identified drug trafficking and copper wire theft as ongoing concerns. Town Councilor Oren Ford played a key role in launching the initiative, since he's encouraged by the regional support and how quickly the program came together. Brewer's opposition says the cost of just getting the word out of the province's looming separation referendum is setting taxpayers back at least $365,000. The new numbers come from a Freedom of Information request, NDP leader Nahi Nenshi said yesterday. Said contracts show about $365,000 in fees for a televised address and promotional videos on social media platforms. If Alberta's being asked to foot the bill for the referendum, Nenshi said the government should offer full accounting of related spending. Rising tensions in the Middle East pushing oil prices higher once again. It's hitting Alberta drivers hard. Several areas in recent days have seen spikes of 10 to 15 cents per liter. Around northwestern Alberta, most stations right now gas prices between $1.70 and $1.85 per liter. Take a look at your weather. A little more cloudier this evening, with the Mackenzie Big Lakes also looking at a chance for some showers. Lows tonight will be in the teens, and tomorrow we'll see highs in the low to mid-20s. Could be some showers on the weekend, then next week should see temperatures mostly around seasonal normals. In sports, Week 8 action continues in the CFL. Tonight we'll see the Calgary Stampeders visiting the Winnipeg Blue Bombers. With the games this week, tomorrow we'll see BC at home against Toronto. Then on Sunday, Hamilton will visit Montreal. In baseball, Toronto Blue Jays go out on a road trip tonight to begin a three-game set with the Boston Red Sox. Boston's one of the hottest teams in the majors lately, winning 23 of their last 26, including a streak of 15 in a row. For more of these stories, visit our website and download the app for local news delivered straight to your phone. For Trending 55, I'm Kyle Moore.
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Beautiful day, a little bit on the windy side. Might not be a great night for that backyard fire. Wind gusts around 50 clicks for tonight.

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day, Potts Farm was a place to go. 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Them old dogs.

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Carter Faith with Betty on today's country, yesterday's favorites, River Country. And the latest now, James Barker Band, new to the River Country playlist. This one's called Meet Your Mama. Yeah, I know.

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So what you say we head on out to that old farmhouse you always talk about?

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1: Good afternoon. I'm Kyle Moore. Rural Community Sign Program is officially launched at Peace River. Initiative is a partnership between Crime Stoppers, local RCMP, and neighboring municipalities. Signs encourage residents to report crime anonymously, reminding offenders that communities are watching. Local RCMP have identified drug trafficking and copper wire theft as ongoing concerns. Town Councilor Orrin Ford played a key role in launching the initiative, since he's encouraged by the regional support and how quickly the program came together. Bruta's opposition says the cost of just getting the word out of the province's looming separation referendum is setting taxpayers back at least $365,000. The new numbers come from a Freedom of Information request NDP leader Nahi Nenshi said yesterday. Said contracts show about $365,000 in fees for a televised address and promotional videos on social media platforms. If Alberta's being asked to foot the bill for the referendum, Nenshi said the government should offer a full counting of related spending. Rising tensions in the Middle East pushing oil prices higher once again. It's hitting Alberta drivers hard. Several areas in recent days have seen spikes of 10 to 15 cents per liter. Around northwestern Alberta, most stations right now gas prices between $1.70 and $1.85 per liter. Take a look at your weather. A little more cloudier this evening with the Mackenzie Big Lakes also looking at a chance for some showers. Lows tonight will be in the teens, and tomorrow we'll see highs in the low to mid-20s. Could be some showers on the weekend, then next week should see temperatures mostly around seasonal normals. In sports, Week 8 action continues at the CFL. Tonight we'll see the Calgary Stampeders visiting the Winnipeg Blue Bombers. Both the games this week, tomorrow we'll see BC at home against Toronto. Then on Sunday, Hamilton will visit Montreal. In baseball, Toronto Blue Jays go on a road trip tonight to begin a three-game set with the Boston Red Sox. Boston's one of the hottest teams in the majors lately, winning 23 of their last 26, including a streak of 15 in a row. For more of these stories, visit our website and download the app for local news delivered straight to your phone. For Trending 55, I'm Kyle Moore.
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Tennille Towns, her latest called Sunshine's Free on River Country. And, of course, she was influenced by Shania Twain. And she's got her brand new album out today, Little Miss Twain. Critics calling it a nostalgic throwback. And they love it. Check it out. Here's Luke Combs.

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Well, thank goodness for the breeze we got in the piece this afternoon, because it would feel a whole lot hotter than 26 degrees right now. 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
1: Good afternoon. I'm Kyle Moore. Rural Community Sign Program is officially launched at Peace River. Initiative is a partnership between Crime Stoppers, local RCMP, and neighboring municipalities. Signs encourage residents to report crime anonymously, reminding offenders that communities are watching. Local RCP have identified drug trafficking and copper wire theft as ongoing concerns. Town Councilor Orrin Ford played a key role in launching the initiative, since he's encouraged by the regional support and how quickly the program came together. Bruder's opposition says the cost of just getting the word out of the province's looming separation referendum is setting taxpayers back at least $365,000. The new numbers come from a Freedom of Information request NDP leader Nahi Nenshi said yesterday. Said contracts show about $365,000 in fees for a televised address and promotional videos on social media platforms. If Alberta's being asked to foot the bill for the referendum, and she said the government should offer full accounting of related spending. Rising tensions in the Middle East pushing oil prices higher once again. It's hitting Alberta drivers hard. Several areas in recent days have seen spikes of 10 to 15 cents per liter. Around northwestern Alberta, most stations right now gas prices between $1.70 and $1.85 per liter. Take a look at your weather. A little more cloudier this evening with the Mackenzie Big Lakes also looking at a chance for some showers. Lows tonight will be in the teens, and tomorrow we'll see highs in the low to mid-20s. Could be some showers on the weekend, then next week should see temperatures mostly around seasonal normals. In sports, Week 8 action continues in the CFL. Tonight we'll see the Calgary Stampeders visiting the Winnipeg Blue Bombers. Both the games this week, tomorrow we'll see BC at home against Toronto. Then on Sunday, Hamilton will visit Montreal. In baseball, Toronto Blue Jays go out on a road trip tonight as they get a three-game set with the Boston Red Sox. Boston's one of the hottest teams in the majors lately, winning 23 of their last 26, including a streak of 15 in a row. For more of these stories, visit our website and download the app for local news delivered straight to your phone. For Trending 55, I'm Kyle Moore.
0: Today's country. I'm back in the saddle like some old cowboy. In this bar. Yesterday's favorites. River Country.

Saturday night, we don't go down. We turn it up, and we go commercial-free for the River Country Tailgate Party from 7 to midnight. And I'll be around on Sunday morning, 10 to noon, for Outlaws and Icons on River Country. She drank

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River Country. You got the drive show for VBV Property Management. The Wild Rose Show Street Fair, that is going on right now, downtown Peace River. Yep, that magical time of the year when calories don't count if they're wrapped in batter, right? Is that how it works? Riley Green's latest, this is Think As You Drunk.

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1: The start of this weekend is looking to be warm and sunny. Well, that will change by the end of it. Has to be the low to mid-20s on Saturday. Sunday, however, will be cooler, with temperatures hovering right around 20. Some showers also happening in some spots. Things will clear up by Monday. Next week is looking like most temperatures will be around seasonal normals. In the Trending 55 newsroom, I'm Kyle Moore.
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4: 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River Country.

Oh, yeah. Everybody knows everybody. Tracy Byrd, River Country. Can you believe the Edmonton Elks? What a comeback season. They beat Saskatchewan last night, and they are now on top of the West Division.

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1: Good afternoon. I'm Kyle Moore. Rural Community Sign Program is officially launched at Peace River. Initiative is a partnership between Crime Stoppers, local RCMP, and neighboring municipalities. Signs encourage residents to report crime anonymously, reminding offenders that communities are watching. Local RCP have identified drug trafficking and copper wire theft as ongoing concerns. Town Councilor Orrin Ford played a key role in launching the initiative, since he's encouraged by the regional support and how quickly the program came together. Bruta's opposition says the cost of just getting the word out of the province's looming separation referendum is setting taxpayers back at least $365,000. The new numbers come from a Freedom of Information request NDP leader Nahid Nenshi said yesterday. Said contracts show about $365,000 in fees for a televised address and promotional videos on social media platforms. If Alberta's being asked to foot the bill for the referendum, Nenshi said the government should offer a full accounting of related spending. Rising tensions in the Middle East pushing oil prices higher once again. It's hitting Alberta drivers hard. Several areas in recent days have seen spikes of 10 to 15 cents per liter. Around northwestern Alberta, most stations right now gas price between $1.70 and $1.85 per liter. Take a look at your weather. A little more cloudier this evening with the Mackenzie Big Lakes also looking at a chance for some showers. Lows tonight will be in the teens, and tomorrow we'll see highs in the low to mid-20s. Could be some showers on the weekend, then next week should see temperatures mostly around seasonal normals. In sports, Week 8 action continues in the CFL. Tonight we'll see the Calgary Stampeders visiting the Winnipeg Blue Bombers. Both the games this week, tomorrow we'll see BC at home against Toronto. Then on Sunday, Hamilton will visit Montreal. In baseball, Toronto Blue Jays go on a road trip tonight to begin a three-game set with the Boston Red Sox. Boston's one of the hottest teams in the majors lately, winning 23 of their last 26, including a streak of 15 in a row. For more of these stories, visit our website and download the app for local news delivered straight to your phone. 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

Can't love you anymore. It's Ellen Langley, Morgan Wallen on the River Country Drive Show. Heading into the weekend, I'm Chris Myers, and I normally don't like movies like The Odyssey. Like anything that's, first of all, over 2 hours, nope, I'm out. Or like with like swords or lightsabers, count me out. But I'm hearing that it doesn't matter with The Odyssey. No matter who you are, you're going to love it. You might want to check that one out. Looks like it's going to be the big blockbuster this summer. Here's Luke Bryan. She was

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1: Good afternoon. I'm Kyle Moore. Rural Community Sign Program is officially launched at Peace River. Initiative is a partnership between Crime Stoppers, local RCMP, and neighboring municipalities. Signs encourage residents to report crime anonymously, reminding offenders that communities are watching. Local RCMP have identified drug trafficking and copper wire theft as ongoing concerns. Town Councilor Orrin Ford played a key role in launching the initiative, since he's encouraged by the regional support and how quickly the program came together. Birders Opposition says the cost of just getting the word out of the province's looming separation referendum is setting taxpayers back at least $365,000. The new numbers come from a Freedom of Information request, NDP leader Nahi Nenshi said yesterday. Said contracts show about $365,000 in fees for a televised address and promotional videos on social media platforms. If Albertans being asked to foot the bill for the referendum, Nenshi said the government should offer full accounting of related spending. Rising tensions in the Middle East pushing oil prices higher once again. It's hitting Alberta drivers hard. Several areas in recent days have seen spikes of 10 to 15 cents per liter. Around northwestern Alberta, most stations right now gas price between $1.70 and $1.85 per liter. Take a look at your weather. A little more cloudier this evening, with the Mackenzie Big Lakes also looking at a chance for some showers. Lows tonight will be in the teens, and tomorrow we'll see highs in the low to mid-20s. Could be some showers on the weekend, then next week should see temperatures mostly around seasonal normals. In sports, Week 8 action continues in the CFL. Tonight we'll see the Calgary Stampeders visiting the Winnipeg Blue Bombers. Both the games this week, tomorrow we'll see BC at home against Toronto. Then on Sunday, Hamilton will visit Montreal. In baseball, Toronto Blue Jays go out on a road trip tonight to begin a three-game set with the Boston Red Sox. Boston's one of the hottest teams in the majors lately, winning 23 of their last 26, including a streak of 15 in a row. For more of these stories, visit our website and download the app for local news delivered straight to your phone. 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
3: Welcome to the River Country Countdown. Barilla the Gorilla here, counting down the top 30 songs of the week alongside you and bringing you that country music news while we do it. The big question is, does Ella Langley and Morgan Wallen's I Can't Love You Anymore? It's knocking on the door of 4. Can it get 4 straight weeks at number 1, or is there a new number 1 claiming that top spot? We will find out as we count down the songs. We got lots of new ones here on the countdown. We got some big risers, some heavy fallers. Starting with a new one, Josh Stumpf. He is up for Breakthrough Artist of the Year as well as Fans' Choice at the CCMAs in September. So it'll be interesting. He's also from PA. So right not too far away from him is the CCMAs in Saskatoon this year. So will the homecoming be that much specialer with a couple awards? We'll find out. But right now, let's enjoy his latest. It's Johnny Walker entering the countdown at number 30.